0: I got Mr. Dougie Fresh on the line. He is in town tomorrow night at the Aretha Franklin Amphitheater. And what a show. I mean, you got Gregory Porter. You got Dougie Fresh. You got Shantae Moore. Kiara Sheard. The Sugar Hill Gang. So many on this show to celebrate the fathers. And Dougie Fresh, man, you're no stranger to Detroit, right?
1: I love Detroit so genuinely. And the people of Detroit, I think, are some of the most incredible people I've ever met. And I mean that honestly, because every time I come down to the D, man, I do not want to leave.
0: I heard that, man. Wow, what a show tomorrow night. All these people on one stage. For Father's Day at the Aretha.
1: Everybody on there, from the jazz musicians to the gospel musicians to the, you know, the classic authentic hip-hop. And then you're representing for Father's Day? And yeah. The D? Come on, man. You got to come out to that.

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Brooklyn rocks to the planet rock. 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Queens rocks to the planet rock. 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

to be Frankie Beverly and Maze Before I Let Go. 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
2: Benson Boone. Cardi B.

Hey, this is Gerald McBride. You're listening to the Battle of the Old School. It's Teddy Pendergrass versus the Whispers. Want to get into the Wake Up Everybody album that features some of Teddy's best work with Harold Melvin and the Blue Notes. But there was something also added to this album that made it so special. And those were the vocals of a female by the name of Sharon Page. So this is Teddy and Sharon together doing a song called You Know How to Make Me Feel So Good on the Old School House Party.

my feet. Boy, golly, I remember having that on 45. How many people go back that far with the Whispers? This is Jerome Clark with Blowing the Dust Off the Oldies. The album was called Wake Up Everybody, and Teddy Pendergrass brought something special to that LP. Matter of fact, they named the group after this album, Harold Melvin and the Blue Notes, featuring Teddy Pendergrass.

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2: Tulsa, Oklahoma, checking in with the Whispers. Whispers must be in the lead.
3: Whispers are in the lead. Holding it. Holding it.
2: All right.
4: Hey, what's going on?
2: Hey.
4: Okay. Two things.
2: Yes.
4: Now, you got to screen these grannies just calling in with these multiple votes.
2: The grannies.
4: Yes, and I know I ain't the only one thinking that. Okay, because we ain't going to be mad at you, okay? If granny got to have these people in these votes speak up for themselves.
2: Well, we can hear the people in the background, though.
4: Well, granny with the seven votes, it was quiet as a mop. Okay. And you got granny bank robbed.
2: Well, who was
5: goodness?
4: You got to screen them. Ain't nobody okay, we'll, gonna be mad at you if you screen them.
2: Okay, we'll screen them. We'll make sure.
4: Okay.
2: That is funny. He is calling out the grandmamas. I'm sure the grandmamas remember this one. Come on and go with me.

0: The most requested song from the Whispers. That is Lady. Whispers and Teddy Pendergrass in the Battle of the Old School. It has been close all night, but it is time to turn off the lights. What's the score here?
1: 472 for the Whispers, 481 for Teddy P.

0: It's the Battle of the Old School. 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Are you saying yes to the Whispers or Teddy? What are they saying, Andre?
1: They're saying yes to the Whispers.
0: Are they really?
1: Out in front. Back and forth all night. Okay. Whispers, 506. Mm-hmm. Teddy Pendergrass, 500.
0: All right, Teddy's going to put a little heat on here.
1: Oh, he went and got help.
0: Yeah, Stephanie Mills.
1: Okay.
0: So you can feel the fire.
1: All right.
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1: Chris Brown Residuals gearing up for that tour with Usher. 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

0: 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I listen to y'all every morning going to work. Steve Harvey, you're the best. Nephew Tommy, you make me laugh when I hear your prank calls in the morning. Y'all awesome.
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1: That was the Tonys anniversary. Got Usher and Summer Walker good up next. It's your girl, Sharon. Here's the OJ, Stairway to Heaven.

0: 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It's right there in red. You got 30 seconds. 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

0: 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I was just wanting to applaud that man and 92.3 for letting him come on. 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
1: Aaliyah, come over. It's your girl Sharon with Tim's Free Mind up next. But first, here's music with Teach Me.

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1: 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Tim's Free Mind. Your girl Sharon got Roger. I Want to Be Your Man up next. Then at 8 o'clock tomorrow, 8 a.m. tomorrow, it's your chance at $2,500. We're doing this every weekday, several times a day, all the way up until July 4th in celebration of the 250th anniversary of America. Good luck.
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Silk, lose control. I've got SZA Snooze up next. Here's Teddy P. Come go with me. It's your girl, Sharon.

0: Mix 92.3, SZA with Snooze, your girl Sharon. I've got Mary J. Blige, All That I Can Say, up next. And I've also got new music from one of our iHeartRadio Music Fest performers, Snoop Dogg. The song is called Step, featuring Swiss Beats. 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We put our heart and soul into this event. 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

0: need to let go and let God and go on and preach the word. 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

It is Sunday morning inspiration, and what a joy to be with you this Sunday, y'all. We made it back again, and to God be the glory. When I think, just when I think, that's Ricky Dillard, and that's the name of that song, but when I think of the goodness of Jesus, come on now, and all he's done for me, my soul really does cry out hallelujah. Hey, it is Father's Day, and this entire show is dedicated to all of the fathers, all of you great men who do what you do to make sure that the families are good and solid, that the community is good and solid. Look, happy Father's Day to all the police officers, firefighters. Listen, this show is dedicated to you, and I want y'all to feel the love this Father's Day. Call somebody and tell them, hey, listen to Mix 92.3. This show is for us, all of the fathers. Here is Commission with Ordinary Just Won't Do, because we don't have any ordinary men when it comes to our fathers. 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

0: And it's really a beautiful thing just to trust in the Lord. Listen, it is Father's Day and we're excited. We're excited about our stand-up men, our fathers who go above and beyond the call of duty. Happy Father's Day to you. And I'm still on a birthday. Hi, y'all. I just celebrated a birthday and I'm just excited just to see another year. But listen, we got a great show right here on Sunday Morning Inspiration. This show is dedicated to all of the fathers. And we'll be back with some more great gospel music right here on Mix 92.3.
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right here. Glenda Gigi right here on Mix 92.3. Ain't nothing but love for you. Listen, we go back. Y'all already know Sunday morning gospel music. We're going old school, new school, and everything else in between. That was the late, great Bishop Rance Allen. And here is Take Six with Layla Hathaway with Someday We'll All Be Free. Happy Father's Day. Happy Father's Day to you, you, and you. Call somebody and tell them, hey, man, this show is about us. It's for us. Happy Father's Day. Sunday morning inspiration right here on Mix 92.

0: Kiara Shiv Kelly with All Yours. And speaking of Kiara Shiv Kelly, she has new music out. It dropped on her birthday. How about that? And it's entitled Shine. Our fathers are shining today. It's all about you today. This show is dedicated to you. It is all yours. All of the grinders, the brilliant, the handsome, the go-getters, the God-fearing. This show is dedicated to you. Happy Father's Day. And we'll be back with some more great gospel music right after this.
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3: 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Cardi B.

Mama's Day, y'all. We are celebrating the men. We are celebrating the men, the uncles, the brothers, the cousins, the godfathers. We are celebrating fathers today. Happy Father's Day to you. All of those who just keep going and going and going, and they don't know how to sit down and stop. Some of these men just keep going. And don't you know, I love it because they got a job. They got a job to do, and I appreciate it. When you're anchored, that was Douglas Miller saying, my soul has been anchored. But when you're anchored and you're handling business as a father, we appreciate and love you for it. As a matter of fact, we acknowledge you. Here is Karen Clark Shear with We Acknowledge You, Sunday Morning Inspiration, right here on Mix 92.3. And you know what, Karen, First Lady of the Church of God in Christ, Greater Emmanuel, I thank you, thank you, thank you, thank you, thank you. You really made my birthday really special. Anyway, Mix 92.3, Glenda Gigi right here.

How many are willing to do that tonight? Some of us, God has called us to ministries. God has called us to work in the vineyard.

Inspiration, Glenda Gigi, right here on Mix 92.3. And we are celebrating fathers. That's right. Fathers, we tip our hats off to you today. We are acknowledging you. We are holding you up in prayer. We got you covered with the best gospel music right here on Mix 92.3. And that was Darius Brooks and the Tommy's Reunion with My Mind Made Up. And it's nothing like a man with his mind made up to go to work and hustle and grind for his family and be a stand-up, good, right man. And here is Brian Courtney Wilson with Heal. This show and this

0: Sunday morning inspiration. I am Glenda GG right here on Mix 92.3. And it is Father's Day. We are celebrating you, fathers. What an honor to appreciate you today, to acknowledge your love and guidance and sacrifices you've made, fathers, for your families, for the community, and just being world changers. We appreciate you to the stand up of fathers. Hey, listen, we got to play these commercials, but we'll be back with some more great gospel music right after this.
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And you know what heaven really is, my goal and in my view. Shout out to all of the biological fathers, the adoptive dads, the stepfathers, the grandfathers, the father figures. Just happy Father's Day to all of the men. We just want to salute you today. We want to thank you and recognize you for just being positive and impactful to a younger young boy whose father could be incarcerated, gone on to be with the Lord, whatever the case is. We appreciate you, stand up dads. And we were just talking about what that was, serve the Baptist with heaven. And here is Karen Clark Sheard. Oh, your reward is heaven for all that you do. 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

0: is Sunday Morning Inspiration. It is Father's Day. It is my birthday weekend. Yeah, I'm still celebrating my birthday. My twin sister and I, it's just been a beautiful day. And I'm so thankful that I get to hang out with you. Yes, we get to hang out together. 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It is going down tomorrow. That's right. Tomorrow, June 22nd at Spirit Plaza. 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Party, play games, and win concert tickets. We'll see you there. We'll be back with some more great gospel music.
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all day. It is your day right here, Mix 92.3. I am Glenda Gigi. And for all the fathers that are encouragers, we want to recognize you, all of those who provide care and guidance. And we just want to uphold you up today. It is your day. It's all about you. We salute you, all the fathers at iHeartMedia. Happy Father's Day to you. Happy Father's Day to my very own pastor, Bishop Ethan Blake Sheard, all of the pastors, every pastor around the way. We appreciate you for all that you do. It is Sunday morning, and here's Tim Rogers and the fellas with He'll Fix It. This is Mix 92.3.

D-U-D, Hattie Dietrich Hatton. Y'all already know he is our gospel Michael Jackson and Prince. Dietrich Hatton is going to give you a good show. Happy Father's Day to all of the male gospel artists right here from our great city and from around the world. But we're going to slow it down just a tad bit, and we're going to go back old school because he is a father of the gospel, father in the gospel. Reverend James Cleveland is his name, and he's singing about Jesus is the best thing. I know you're going to love it. Happy Father's Day to all of the fathers. This is Mix 92.3.

0: You know?
1: It is now time for our word for the week. Our word for the week is coming from the book of Ephesians. Ephesians 6 and 4. Fathers, do not exasperate, meaning do not provoke your children. Instead, bring them up in the training and instruction of the Lord. This verse speaks to the relationship between the parents, primarily the father. It urges parents to avoid action that provoke or frustrate their children. Instead, fathers are called to raise their children with care and discipline and guidance, training them in the way they should go, meaning teaching them in a way that reflects Christian faith and values, helping them to know and to live according to God's will and to His way. Again, that scripture was Ephesians 6 and 4. And happy Father's Day to all of the fathers. And that is our word for the week.
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2: BTS. Yeah.

And God really can do all things. And speaking of all, we are celebrating all of the fathers. That's right. We're celebrating you on Mix 92.3. All of the father figures, the uncles, the brothers, the godfathers, the papas, the pawpaws, the poppies. We're celebrating all of those fathers that make a difference. We're recognizing you, your contributions, your guidance, your love within the family and the communities. We salute and honor you this Father's Day right here on Mix 92.3. I am Glenda Gigi. And listen, don't you go nowhere. Danny D got next, followed by Billy T. And it is my prayer that I play something that encouraged, motivated, or gave you some hope just to know you can make it and you can go a little bit further. Again, happy Father's Day. And here is John Houston Smith with Use Me. And you really can use me, Lord, this Father's Day. I'll see y'all next time. This is Glenda Gigi right here on Mix 92.3.

0: 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I listen to y'all every morning going to work. Steve Harvey, you're the best. Nephew Tommy, you make me laugh when I hear your prank calls in the morning. Y'all awesome.
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Yeah. It's going to be a nice show. Hope you enjoy it. Good luck to you.

0: Mix 92.3, Detroit's R&B with Steve Harvey in the morning. Billy T here with you. And let's see, it's Father's Day weekend. Kind of like, I was saying Juneteenth weekend, but now it's Sunday, so it's Father's Day. So I guess it's a Juneteenth Father's Day weekend kind of blend, you know. And happy Father's Day to all the fathers out there. Now, Monday is the fireworks downtown, right? And they're talking about curfews, you know. The kids have to have curfews. Leave those kids alone. They ain't hurting nothing. What those kids do wrong? Leave those kids alone. But anyway, that's part of the deal. I don't have any kids, so I don't know what time the curfew is. So do your own research. But also for fireworks night, we're going to have a pre-fireworks party Monday at Spirit Plaza starting at 2 p.m. It'll last all through the night. Well, at least till 9 p.m. Our DJ Steady Rock is going to be on the ones and twos doing his thing. So they have party games and giveaways and concert tickets and stuff like that. So if you ain't doing nothing, come on down, hang out with us, all right? Spirit Plaza, the pre-party, the early get-together before the fireworks while the sun is still shining. All right? Okay, Billy T, let's keep it moving. TLC and Anita Baker coming up next on Mix.
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His Detroit's on Anita Baker. Just because.

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1: This is a love that withstands time, space, and matter forever. Forever's a mighty long time. Here we are decades later. The sentiment is still the same. 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

0: Mix 92.3, Detroit's R&B with Steve Harvey in the morning. Billy T here with you on Sunday, June 21st, Father's Day. Happy Father's Day and the first day of summer. The summer solstice was around 4 a.m. this morning, so it's officially summer. And a little history about today. In 1893, the first Ferris wheel was unveiled at the World's Fair in Chicago. Fun fact, invented by Gale Ferris, this is the only amusement ride named after the person that invented it. So if that ever pops up in your trivia. And in 1989, the Supreme Court ruled that the burning of the American flag is protected by free speech. So when you hear people say, that's illegal, you can't burn the flag, that's not true. You actually can. It's a statement. It's a statement of free speech of your protest against the government or whatever it might be. But it is not illegal to burn the American flag. So burn away. All right, we got Michael Jackson coming up next on Mix.
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0: 92.3 Detroit's R&B with Steve Harvey in the morning. Billy T here with you. And if you're a tennis fan, you know about the sisters. Of course, I'm talking about Venus and Serena. And they've been kind of retired. Venus has been playing a little bit. Serena's talking about a comeback. And now they're both returning to Wimbledon for doubles. Now, they've got a long career of doubles in Wimbledon. They've won like 14 of them. And they haven't played together in 10 years. They're coming back. They received a warm welcome at Wimbledon because they're such exciting players. Wimbledon starts on June 29th in London, of course. Venus and Serena, historic comeback for them. I'll be watching for sure. John B., They Don't Know, and Prince, I Would Die For You, coming up next on Mix.
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John B, my man, on Mix 92.3 with your man, Billy T. In about 10 minutes, I'm going to tell you the 10 jobs that may not be around anymore due to AI and other reasons. I'll do that right after 10 after 12, okay? Coming up on Mix.

at the Cincinnati Music Festival if you text the word FEST to 51881 for your chance to win a pair. A confirmation text will be sent. 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All right, it's going to be a great concert. I hope you win. Hope you have a good time there. Here's Anita Baker, You Bring Me Joy on Mix.

0: Hey, Tommy, your prank calls had me laughing and cracking up. And Steve Harvey, you're the best person to date. 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

0: Mix 92.3, Detroit's R&B with Steve Harvey in the morning. Your man Billy T hanging out with you on Father's Day, the first day of summer. We're just hoping that rain holds off to later on tonight. Because this evening I'll be hanging out with my good friend, nephew Tommy from the Steve Harvey Morning Show. Tommy will be hosting the event at the Aretha Franklin Amphitheater. Of course, it's the Father's Day concert. So many great performers on this stage, along with nephew Tommy, a couple of other comedians. We got jazz. We've got gospel with Kiki Sheard. We have Gregory Porter, Shantae Moore, Doug E. Fresh. So we're covering everything, jazz, R&B, hip-hop, gospel, comedy, everything tonight at the Aretha. It's going to be a great show. So I hope you make it down and hang out with us, okay? Michael McDonald, I keep forgetting, and Brian McKnight, anytime, coming up next on Mix.
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0: Mix 92.3 Detroit's R&B with Steve Harvey in the morning. That's going to do it for me, Billy T. It's time to go already. Time does fly when you're having fun. Thanks for hanging out with me. I appreciate it. Did I forget anything? I probably did, but we'll try to do better next time. All right, the Bushman is up next. You guys have a great rest of your day. Enjoy the rest of your Father's Day, the first day of summer. And I hope I see you tonight at the Aretha Franklin Amphitheater for the big Father's Day concert. If not, we'll see you next time on the radio. Peace, and I'm out.
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0: to let go and let God and go on and preach the word. 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
1: 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Happy Father's Day, Cedric Brown. I love you so much.
2: Yeah, this is Tanisha. I want to wish my dad, J.C. Mayberry, a Happy Father's Day. And I also want to wish my baby daddy, you know, it's a Happy Father's Day, too. I love y'all.
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Jodeci, and come and talk to me. I really, okay, let me just stop. All right. Give me a pass. It's Father's Day. 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

0: 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I listen to y'all every morning going to work. Steve Harvey, you're the best. Nephew Tommy, you make me laugh when I hear your prank calls in the morning. Y'all awesome.
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